You complain about not spending time. Then I take you to a movie. You fall asleep at the drop of a dime.

speech. Tears start rolling down her cheeks. She says, "Hush, my darling. Don't you cry. I'll make

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tonight. I'm gonna pack my suitcase. I'm gonna walk on out the door. I can't stand it.

And you know what? You're absolutely right. That ain't none of your business. So why don't you

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